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I let it love, but I thought it was mine. You came along and moved me, honey. 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This is Great Balls of Fire.

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My nails dancing, I switch on my thumb. I'm real nervous, but it sure is fun. Come on, baby. It drives me crazy. It's just great balls of fire.

0: 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A lover.
1: Ici, chaque soir, c'est 100% années 80.